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7: Here's Brockville's three-day forecast. Tonight we'll see showers ending near midnight, then mainly cloudy with possible thundershowers, the low of 18. Tomorrow you can expect to see sunny skies with increasing cloudiness and a high of 23. And on Friday, more sunshine with a high of 22. I'm Sam Wilkinson with Brockville's breaking and local news. 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
6: Here's Brockville's three-day forecast. Tonight we'll see showers ending near midnight, then mainly cloudy with possible thundershowers, the low of 18. Tomorrow you can expect to see sunny skies with increasing cloudiness and a high of 23. And on Friday, more sunshine with a high of 22. I'm Sam Wilkinson with Brockville's breaking and local news.

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2: Here's Brockville's three-day forecast. Tonight we'll see showers ending near midnight, then mainly cloudy with possible thundershowers, the low of 18. Tomorrow you can expect to see sunny skies with increasing cloudiness and a high of 23. And on Friday, more sunshine with a high of 22. I'm Sam Wilkinson with Brockville's breaking and local news.

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3: Here's Brockville's three-day forecast. Tonight we'll see showers ending near midnight, then mainly cloudy with possible thundershowers, the low of 18. Tomorrow you can expect to see sunny skies with increasing cloudiness and a high of 23. And on Friday, more sunshine with a high of 22. I'm Sam Wilkinson with Brockville's breaking and local news. 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
1: Here's Brockville's three-day forecast. Tonight we'll see showers ending near midnight, then mainly cloudy with possible thundershowers, the low of 18. Tomorrow you can expect to see sunny skies with increasing cloudiness and a high of 23. And on Friday, more sunshine with a high of 22. I'm Sam Wilkinson with Brockville's breaking and local news. 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
1: Here's Brockville's three-day forecast. Tonight we'll see showers ending near midnight, then mainly cloudy with possible thundershowers, the low of 18. Tomorrow you can expect to see sunny skies with increasing cloudiness and a high of 23. And on Friday, more sunshine with a high of 22. I'm Sam Wilkinson with Brockville's breaking and local news.

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1: Here's Brockville's three-day forecast. Tonight we'll see showers ending near midnight, then mainly cloudy with possible thundershowers, the low of 18. Tomorrow you can expect to see sunny skies with increasing cloudiness and a high of 23. And on Friday, more sunshine with a high of 22. I'm Sam Wilkinson with Brockville's breaking and local news. 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
3: 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Congratulations. It's Chris with you on this Thursday, September the 10th. Welcome. This is the Wake Up Call. It is a TV dinner day today. It's also Swap Ideas Day. You can probably do both at the same time. It's set to the calendar for this September the 10th. On this date, back in 1846, Elias Howe received a patent for his sewing machine. Why is it TV dinner day today? Well, September the 10th, 1953, Swanson sold its very first frozen TV dinner. On this date, 1939, Canada, under the leadership of Mackenzie King, declared war on Germany. September the 10th, 1975, Darryl Sittler named captain of our beloved Toronto Maple Leafs. September the 10th, 1993, The X-Files premiered on television. It was on this date, 1984, the first episode of the daily syndicated TV game show Jeopardy with Alex Trebek as host. And on this date, 2019, novelist Margaret Atwood published The Testaments, her follow-up to The Handmaid's Tale. Celebrity birthdays today, Ryan Phillippe from Cruel Intentions, the ex-Mr. Reese Witherspoon is 52 today, director Guy Ritchie is 58, Joe Perry of Aerosmith is 76, and singer Jose Feliciano is 81 today. Underway on this Thursday, September the 10th, good morning, this is the Wake Up Call.
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1: Good morning, and welcome back on your Thursday. Here's some things you might want to chat about around the water cooler today. Well, for you football fans, you know the NFL season kicked off yesterday, a rematch of last year's Super Bowl. Looked like the Patriots were going to do it last night. Seattle scored 10 unanswered points in the fourth quarter to come back and win 13-10 over New England. Some interesting numbers south of the border as far as at the box office. Not a bad summer. U.S. movie theaters pulled in a record $4.76 billion from May through Labor Day. The hits included The Odyssey, Spider-Man Brand New Day, Toy Story 5, The Devil Wears Prada. The flops were Disney's $250 million live-action Moana, DC's Supergirl, and Amazon MGM's Masters of the Universe. I saw Masters of the Universe. I'll be honest with you. I saw 30 minutes and shut her down. Warner Brothers is eyeing John Mulaney to star as Maxwell Smart in their upcoming reimagining of Get Smart. The creators of South Park have announced they're changing the name of the show to South America in a cheeky response to President Trump's name-changing obsession. The season premiere is coming up next Wednesday. Penelope Cruz and Javier Bardem were at the Venice Film Festival for the debut of their new movie Bunker and received a 15-minute standing ovation. Chris Rock says the only way he'd ever return to the Oscars would be if he was nominated for an award. Apparently, Volkswagen is selling one of its factories in Germany so it could be converted into a missile manufacturer for an Israeli company. The big travel trend among Gen Zers these days, is it Gen Zers or Gen Zers? Doesn't matter. Lore tripping, which is vacationing at small towns and quirky towns instead of big cities. According to Airbnb, nearly half of Gen Z's trending fall destinations are small towns. Practical Magic 2 hits theaters this weekend. Early reviews haven't been kind, 34% on Rotten Tomatoes. Eric Clapton's Crossroads Guitar Festival 2026 is coming up later this month, the 26th and 27th at the Moody Center in Austin, Texas. Among the special guests, Buddy Guy, John Mayer, Billy Gibbons, and others. Pete Townsend was supposed to attend, but had to drop out after complications with his knee replacement recovery. More to come on the Wake Up Call. Good morning.
2: Good morning.
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1: Good morning and welcome back to the Wake Up Call with Chris on your Thursday. And with students back in class this week, families settling into school routines, a psychologist says sleep should be a back-to-school priority. I like that. Dr. Christine Coral, a registered psychologist, says tiredness can look like stress, low mood, or trouble adjusting.
2: If somebody is feeling run down, kind of depressed, out of sorts, I want to make sure that they're getting enough sleep because their baseline, you know, will be sleep deprivation. And so I'm only going to be able to get them feeling so good. So my patients are used to me sort of nagging about sleep, and especially the teenagers, and when to get to sleep.
1: After a summer of later nights, Dr. Coral says families should focus less on forcing an earlier bedtime and more on establishing a consistent morning routine.
2: Focus more on when they wake up. And when kids, you can control wake-up time. You will be super annoying, but they might shout at you. That's okay. Used to that as a parent.
1: Getting up at the same time helps build what Coral calls a sleep pressure through the day, making it easier to fall asleep naturally at night. Teenagers can be especially challenging because their natural sleep cycle tends to shift later. Coral says parents may need to give teens some flexibility while still keeping mornings consistent.
2: It's a lot. So, you know, I certainly wasn't perfect about it. My kids are grown now, but it's not meant to be perfect. It's okay if it's not perfect.
1: Thank you to Dr. Christine Coral, registered psychologist we talked with earlier this week, regarding keeping sleep as a back-to-school priority. More to come on our Thursday morning.
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0: Newswatch never stops. Wake up. Canada's news headlines this morning, coming up in minutes.
1: Good morning.
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4: Here's Brockville's three-day forecast. Tonight we'll see showers ending near midnight, then mainly cloudy with possible thundershowers, the low of 18. Tomorrow you can expect to see sunny skies with increasing cloudiness and a high of 23. And on Friday, more sunshine with a high of 22. I'm Sam Wilkinson with Brockville's breaking and local news.
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0: 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It's the Wake Up Call. 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
1: Good morning and welcome back. Just a note for you. 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We have that information for you as we continue to cover and feature municipal election candidates moving towards October 26th. That's going to do it for the Wake Up Call for our September the 10th. Plenty more news, sports, weather, great programming on the way as our Thursday rolls along. Join me tomorrow. We'll open up your Friday right across the entire province with the Wake Up Call starting at 5 a.m. That's all the time I have for you today, my friends. And as always, I thank you for yours. Have a wonderful Thursday. We'll chat tomorrow.

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1: Good morning, I'm Jessica Minnie. A sunny start to the day with increasing cloudiness near noon. Here's what's happening in Brockville and area. Local MP Michael Barrett says Canada needs to stand strong against U.S. President Donald Trump as retaliatory tariffs on American products take effect. Barrett says those tariffs are necessary at this point.
2: The goal must always be tariff-free trade. We're in a position right now where the U.S. has created the conditions where retaliatory measures have become necessary.
1: He says the effects will be felt across Leeds and Grenville, particularly because of the riding's reliance on manufacturing. Barrett also says supporting neighbors, friends, and family will be important as economic uncertainty continues. And that community support is already making a difference in Smiths Falls. The MyFM and Giant.

0: And FM All Hands on Deck food drive last month raised more than $25,000 and collected around 2,000 pounds of food. Food bank manager Amanda Petch says more than 1,000 pounds has already been handed out, showing just how high demand is. Petch thanked the community for its support.
1: I have to thank our community because without them, we don't run. As I've said before, we don't get any support from the local municipal government, the provincial government, or the federal government unless it's through a grant. So without those fundraising dollars, we can't feed the 2,600 visitors we see each month.
0: She says the food bank expects to distribute the rest of the food before the end of September. As municipal election campaigns continue, the OPP is reminding residents to leave election signs alone. Police say damaging, removing, defacing, or stealing signs could be a criminal offense, and interfering with them can affect candidates, volunteers, property owners, and the community. Anyone with information about vandalism or suspicious activity involving election signs is asked to call the OPP at 1-888-310-1122. And Brockville is looking for volunteers to help organize the 2027 Ontario 55 Plus Summer Games. More than 1,000 athletes, coaches, and spectators are expected in the city from August 17th to 19th of next year. Volunteer chair positions are available in areas including finance, food services, medical services, security, transportation, sponsorship, and accessibility. Applications are due September 16th. After 9 this morning, get the full local news rundown sent straight to your email. Sign up at brockvilledaily.ca. In sports, in preseason hockey, the Brockville Braves fell to the Smiths Falls Bears 5-4. On the soccer pitch, Toronto FC beat Nashville 2-1, Charlotte topped CF Montreal 2-1, and Vancouver blanked the LA Galaxy 3-0. The Blue Jays fell to the Athletics 2-0, and to kick off the NFL season, Seattle came from behind to beat New England 13-10, scoring 10 straight points in the fourth quarter. I'm Jessica Minnie with the news that keeps you connected to where you live. Brockville's 401 Traffic and Weather together next.
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5: Well, good morning. Just did a first run through the traffic cameras, and we do still have construction that's affecting both the eastbound and westbound 401 through Dickinson Road. Both directions are down to one lane. Not causing any backups at this early time, but just something you do want to keep in mind this morning as you start your commute. No other issues right now on the 401 between Kingston and Cornwall, and no issues northbound or southbound right now on the 416. Your forecast for today, we're looking at increasing clouds as the morning goes along. It's going to get a little windy with gusts to 50 kilometers an hour, high reaching 23. A few clouds tonight, down to 10 degrees, and tomorrow, nothing but sunshine to wrap up the week with the high to reach 22. 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Your next update is coming up in minutes.

0: MyFM in the morning. Together we kick off this September 10th Thursday morning. Thanks for being up with us. And the beginning of TIFF starts today, Lorena. Good morning.
1: Yeah, good morning. The Toronto International Film Festival. I love how this has grown over the years to be one of the top film festivals in the world. It's exciting that it's right down the road in Toronto. We love that. And I get excited for this, even though I've never been and probably will never go.
0: No desire. I the celebrity watching thing does not do anything for me. The movie part would be kind of cool, but you know me. There's a long list of other movies I haven't seen. I don't need to add new ones to it, but we'll talk a bit about what's being seen at TIFF, what's projected to be amazing at TIFF coming up here on MyFM in the morning.

0: We've talked about Run, Terry, Run. This is the Terry Fox documentary that's coming out. It's Jamie and Lorena here on MyFM in the morning. TIFF will get first look at it, I believe, if I'm remembering, the day before the Terry Fox runs. So on September 19th at Roy Thompson Hall. Not a dry eye in that hall when this shows.
1: Oh, it's going to be wonderful. Then people will be talking about it like crazy before we actually get a chance to see it when it comes out to the broad audience. Movies also directed by Courtney Cox and Chris Rock will join more than 200 films at the Toronto International Film Festival. It starts tomorrow, by the way. And this thing lasts 10 days. I think sometimes we forget how long it is. But yeah, 10 days long. It will transform downtown Toronto into a hub of film premieres, celebrity appearances, and public events. Screenings and events will take place at TIFF Lightbox, whatever that is, Scotiabank Theatre, Roy Thompson Hall, Royal Alexandra Theatre, Princess of Wales Theatre, and the John W.H. Bassett Theatre. That's where Basset Hounds come from.
0: I do believe, yeah, they're all, they're bred there, if I'm not mistaken. my wife's good friend just lives for this, right? This is her Super Bowl. She goes with her mom, and it's just celebrity sightings, right? It's just timing. You got to be in the right place at the right time. But she's got so many, like, cheek-to-cheek pictures with all these A-listers. And this is what she thrives on, right? Everybody's got their thing that gets their blood pumping. This is hers. Sure. She loves it.
1: I love it, too. My sister-in-law, Jen, her and her daughter went. Was it last year or the year before? Same thing. They were pumped. And actually, if anyone's thinking of going, it is relatively easy to get tickets to a lot of these places. Yeah. And I think they open up the theaters like a couple hours before for that stargazing. Some people who will be there this year include Chris Rock, Penelope Cruz, Helen Mirren, John has a crush on her, Seth Rogen, Gary Oldman, and many, many others. So the stars will be out for sure.
0: Now, I know your family's weird and you're weird. Who did your sister say smells the best? Which celebrity?
1: She's not a sniffer.
0: She's not a sniffer. Okay.
1: No, she's not a sniffer. She's not a true Dixon. I mean, she is now, but she wasn't, you know, her maiden name is not Dixon. So she's not a big sniffer.
0: This is your sister-in-law, not your
1: sister-in-law.
0: Okay.
1: Yeah, my sister would be sniffing more the Basset Hounds.

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2: Good morning, I'm Jessica Minnie. 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
7: This check on your drive, we still just have that one issue on the 401, that is through the Dickinson Road area. Both directions down to one lane through that area, this due to construction. A little bit of volume through that area right now. No major slowdowns, but again, something you want to be aware of. No other issues right now anywhere on the 401 between Kingston and Cornwall, and I'm not seeing any problems northbound or southbound if you are traveling the 416. We do start off with sunshine, but increasing clouds as the day goes along. Winds are going to pick up with gusting winds to 50 kilometers an hour. High of 23, feeling like a 26. Few clouds tonight, low dropping down to 10. Tomorrow, nothing but sunshine with the high reaching 22. 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

0: fighting.
1: My FM in the morning, Jamie Lorena. An early post on our social media page, if you do follow us. If not, fine, follow, unfollow, unlike, whatever that word is. If you've blocked us, unblock us. Because I have it's a new photo of an old product. We are going to talk the worst best before dates, Lorena.
2: Oh, I miss my grandma's fridge for this.
1: Oh.
2: We'd go rifling through there, especially the salad dressing. It was always very, very old in grandma's fridge. But yeah, if you have one that beats Jamie's this morning, my goodness, you are in danger. But also let us know right after J.P. Sachs and Julia Michaels if the world was ending on My FM in the morning.
3: I was distracted and in traffic. I didn't feel it when the earthquake happened, but it really got me thinking. Were you out drinking? Were you in the living room chilling, watching television? It's been a year now. Think I figured out how to let you go and let communication die out. I know you know, we know you aren't down for forever and it's fine. Fine, but if the world was ending, you'd come over, right? You'd come over and you'd stay the night. Would you love me for the hell of it? All our fears would be irrelevant. If the world was ending, you'd come over, right? The sky'd be falling and I'd hold you tight. And there wouldn't be a reason why we would even have to say goodbye. If the world was ending, you'd come over, right? Right. If the world was ending, you would come over, right? Right.

0: come over right.
1: Well, it's a running joke in our family. If the world was ending, head straight to my dear mother's pantry. Because, oh, Lorena, she has all the stocked goods and everything you'd want. But the other running joke in the family is make sure you check the best before date on them.
2: Oh, yeah. Because the world would be ending even a little sooner for you if you're eating some of your mom's stuff that's horribly expired, right?
1: Yeah.
2: And I mentioned a little bit earlier that we used to love going through my grandma's fridge and laughing. And that salad dressing, though, I'm kind of the same now, too. If you don't use it for a while, like I have Catalina in there that's probably 3 years old because no one uses it.
1: Yeah. And then, surprisingly, you open it, smell it, and it seems just fine. There are certain generations that just don't buy into the whole best before date thing, and kudos to that. I mean, it's in my blood, too, because clearly my mother, it doesn't always buy into the dates either. I remember years ago, so I was going through cleaning up one of her drawers. She's got like a drawer of pantry kind of items, a lot of dry spices and rubs and stuff. I found one from 1994, a powdered salad dressing. Best before. It was tucked and folded under a bunch of stuff that she never would have found it. 1994, and this thing was vintage. And
2: so over 30 years old.
1: Apparently, like mother, like son, it wasn't that bad, I'll tell you, but I have it posted up on our social media. I found a Sloppy Joe package from Best Before July 3rd, 2016. So we are over 10 years since this thing expired. This thing has made a move with us, Lorena, like 4 years ago. And
2: that's the worst.
1: I don't know how. It's in a bin of, again, just rubs and spices and stuff. I check this thing all the time. How did I ever miss that?
2: Yeah, but that's the problem, right? If it's in with a bunch of other rubs and you pick the ones at the front and that one at the back just keeps going further back. But one would say that if it's a Sloppy Joe, you know, powder type stuff, is it really even going to go bad?
1: It
2: might taste a little stale. But I would try it.
1: It would be littered with so much salt, Lorena. There's no way it's gone bad by any means. So,
2: yeah.
1: We just haven't had, and I kid you not, have not had Sloppy Joes. My wife made them. It was one of the first things she ever made me when we started dating, and that was 11 years ago, was Sloppy Joes. So I bet you she bought two packages thinking, this is going to be a hit. We're going to make them again.
2: Wow. Does that mean you haven't been in her good books for 11 years?
1: She

0: 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Here's what's happening in Brockville.
1: Good morning, I'm Jessica Minnie. Here's what's coming up over the next 48 hours. It's everything you need to know.
2: There is so much going on around the area. Today, the St. Lawrence Writers Festival gets underway at the Brockville Arts Hub and continues until Sunday. Hear from Canadian authors, enjoy workshops, book signings, and so much more. You can also join history talks from 2 to 3 p.m. at the Brockville Museum. And the 171st Spencerville Fair starts up today at the Spencerville Fairgrounds and runs until Sunday evening. Tomorrow, the Tin Cap Sunflower Stroll takes place from 9:30 a.m. to 5 p.m. at the Tin Cap Berry Farm. And a Rockin' River Party Cruise takes place in Brockville aboard the Sea Fox 2 featuring live music. 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
8: Well, with this check on your drive, we are still dealing with construction on the 401 that has both the eastbound and westbound lanes down to just one lane. This through the Dickinson Road area between Brockville and Cornwall. At this time, that is the only issue on the 401 between Kingston and Cornwall. Just give yourself a little bit of extra time if you plan on heading through that area. Not seeing any live lane issues or slowdowns right now, northbound or southbound on the 416. Your forecast for today, we're looking at increasing clouds, windy with gusts to 50 kilometers an hour. High of 23 is going to feel like 26. Few clouds overnight tonight down to 10 degrees. Tomorrow, nothing but sunshine with a high to reach 22. 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Your next update is coming up in minutes.

0: YFM in the morning, getting a little techie early on the show with Jamie and Lorena. That's because Apple just launched a bunch of new products at an event yesterday. The one grabbing everyone's attention seems to be this new foldable phone, Lorena.
1: Uh-huh. And you think foldable, you think, oh, that's how some phones used to be. Wow, no. Huh. This is modern and classy and cool. It's very expensive. We'll let you know the price of the new Apple iPhone Duo coming up right after Jan Arden. She'd probably like it. She's pretty hip and cool. Could I be your girl on MyFM in the morning?

0: Good Thursday morning. It's Jamie and Lorena, MyFM in the morning, and we're about to get kind of techie on ya.
1: As techie as we're able to, right? But we think the cost of phones and buying them outright, it's just outrageous. And most of us don't upgrade our phones until it either breaks or falls into the toilet and the little bowl of rice trick doesn't work anymore. This new phone. So the big Apple launch yesterday, the iPhone Duo everyone's talking about. Give it a quick search. Take a look at it. It's the first foldable smartphone from Apple. We're talking like 7.5-inch internal display. It's pretty cool. So it looks just like a normal phone when you pull it out of your pocket or purse, but then you open it like a book and it turns into basically a tablet in your pocket. It's pretty incredible.
0: Yes, it is also the thinnest iPhone ever made. Okay. Very nice quality. It looks very sharp. I hadn't seen it until you pointed it out this morning, and wow, it is very attractive. The price is not that attractive for cheap people like myself, and maybe Jamie too. I can lump you in there.
1: I don't use my phone enough to spend this on it. Yeah, the cheapest version, which is 256 gigabytes, is $2,000. You can get a 2 terabyte storage for $3,200. So just think, shelling out $3,200 for something in an instant, you could have your purse unzipped and it could fall in the toilet.
0: Oh, exactly. Pre-orders begin October 16th, if you're still thinking about it, with shipping starting October 23rd. It will be a hot commodity for Christmas, I bet.
1: Crazy.
0: Apple also announced the iPhone 18 Pro, Pro Max, AirPods 5, and updated Apple Watch models, if you're into all that stuff.
1: Well, like we said off the top, most of us will just keep fighting through whatever's wrong with our phone, right? The crack in the screen, whatever it may be. I want to get to you, Lorena, because you have been living with something not very comfortable with your phone. And until this thing basically disintegrates in your hand, we're going to hang on to them as long as we can. 855-WIN-MY-FM. What thing on your phone have you been dealing with and just tolerating for a while?

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1: Good morning. I'm Jessica Minnie. A sunny start to the day with increasing cloudiness near noon. Here's what's happening in Brockville and area. Brockville Councillor Louise Severson is running for another term on City Council. Her priorities include bringing back a finance committee, improving accessibility, and addressing homelessness. With two businesses already closed and two more preparing to close next month, Severson also addressed the state of downtown Brockville.
2: One of the things that we have to do and make sure is that that the Woolworths building has something going in it for that block. The other thing that we're talking about at accessibility meetings is the state of our streets downtown, the sidewalks, the interlocking, to find out what's going to happen down there and just to keep it cleaned up.
1: She also hopes to help advance the Memorial Center redevelopment and new recreation facilities. And Canada's retaliatory tariffs on American products took effect Tuesday as the trade war between the two countries continues. Local MP Michael Barrett says Canada needs to stand strong and make sure it gets a good deal.
3: Right now, we believe that the best thing that we can do as parliamentarians, the best thing our government can do is stand strong and to make sure that it's very clear that any

0: deal is not better than a good deal, and we need to get a good deal for Canadians.
1: Barrett says he's content with how the federal government is dealing with the Trump administration, but wants more transparency. He's also suggested Parliament be recalled so the Trade Committee can collect more details and work together on the situation. Here in Brockville, the area food bank continues to deal with high demand. 42 new people signed up for assistance last month, with more than 2,200 visits recorded. To help keep up, manager Amanda Petch says the food bank is looking for a volunteer driver.
2: We are looking for a volunteer driver for Tuesdays. If you have like an hour or two of time available on a Tuesday, we're looking for someone to do home deliveries.
1: Anyone interested in volunteering can contact Operations Manager Allie Andrews at operationsmanager@brockvilleareafoodbank.ca. 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After 9 this morning, get the full local news rundown sent straight to your email. 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In sports, in preseason hockey, the Brockville Braves fell to the Smiths Falls Bears 5-4 in overtime. The Blue Jays fell to the Athletics 2-1, and Detroit beat Minnesota 7-2. In soccer, Toronto FC edged Nashville 2-1, Charlotte beat CF Montreal 2-1, and Vancouver shut out the LA Galaxy 3-0. And in the NFL, Seattle opened the regular season with a 13-10 comeback win over New England. I'm Jessica Minnie with the news that keeps you connected to where you live. Brockville's 401 traffic and weather together next.
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9: With this check on your drive, we're still looking at both eastbound and westbound lanes of the 401, down to just one lane, this through the stretch at Dickinson Road between Brockville and Cornwall. Due to construction, you do want to give yourself a little bit of extra time as you're heading through that area. That is the only issue right now that I'm seeing on the 401 between Kingston and Cornwall, and not seeing any live lane issues northbound or southbound on the 416. Your forecast for today, we're looking at increasing clouds, a little windy with gusts to 50 kilometers an hour, high 23, feeling like 26. A few clouds overnight tonight, down to 10 degrees. Tomorrow, sunshine with the high reaching 22. 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Your next update is coming up in minutes.

0: Along with MyFM in the morning, Jamie and Lorena here to kick off your Thursday. Later in this hour, we're going to talk the things we tolerate on our cell phones. The price of these smartphones, right? A cracked screen, sure. I just gave up a phone not that long ago earlier this year that would not keep a charge for more than a couple hours, maybe.
1: Yeah, you know, we were talking earlier about the problems with my phone. That actually is happening too. It's not keeping a charge for very long. But the worst part with my phone is that all the outer edges have cracks now. So as I start to like scroll, I cut my finger every time, just a little bit. Nice. Not, there's no blood, but just a little bit of a hurting.
0: Not yet. Yeah. There's no blood. You give it time. let us know, 855-946-6936. We also want to hear from you this morning. First little bit of school, back to school. How are those morning meltdowns going, Mom and Dad? 855-WIN-MY-FM. Here's Ed Sheeran, Shape of You.

0: shape of you.
1: I woke up this morning and thought, is it still August? And then I honestly had a minute where I was thinking, what month is it? And then, wow, it's already the 10th of September, not just September. Yeah, time is just floating by. We are back to school fully across this province now, and some kids are having little meltdowns, maybe if they're new to school and the whole, you know, routine that comes with it, having to be ready by a certain time.
2: Bus pickups, all of it, right? Getting breakfast in the morning, homework's going to become. So, yes, it is one of those times of year where a lot of stress on kids, a lot of anxiety. There could be a lot of acting out or a lot of morning meltdowns. We had one yesterday, my poor wife. Here I am at work. We're giggling away, sipping coffee. She's at home dealing with a five-year-old who says, quote, my jeans are too hard, Mommy. I'm not wearing them.
1: Too hard. And I understand what Jack is talking about. And see, sometimes this happens to me. My jeans get too hard if I'm super cheap and I hang them out to dry or have them like hanging over something inside. And they're kind of, it's like they've been starched and they're horrible.
2: There's a break-in. Yeah. There's a break-in phase after you wash jeans. This is why a lot of people will go till as long as they can without washing jeans. Because once they get broken in, they're fantastic. But he's fine. Right? He's messy. He's playing around. He's having the time of his life. So they're pretty much washed everywhere. And they got a little hard, a little too hard, if you ask Jack. But that was the big meltdown there. I tell you, at drop-off, first day of school for poor Jack, we witnessed the worst, Lorena. The kid that just losing his mind, like arms, legs, mom had them by the waist and just losing it. Your heart breaks for this poor mom. Finally, she builds up the courage to hand the kid to the teacher, who proceeds to grab kid from around the waist, hands and legs still flying. Mom starts walking away. We're sitting in my vehicle. I'm like, keep walking, Mom. Keep walking, Mom. Don't look back. Don't look back. Mom looked back. And then we saw the lip quiver, the bottom lip quiver. She kept walking towards her vehicle. I'm like, oh my God, Jessa, go give her a hug. This mom needs a hug. And then she turned around, leaned on her vehicle, and just watched as her kid was carried into the classroom, kicking and screaming. Why would you turn around and watch that? Get in your car and drive.
1: Oh, that is killing me.
2: Isn't it the
1: worst? I mean, I laughed a little, but that got worse and worse.
2: No.
1: Oh, poor woman.
2: My heart just rebroke again for her. I wanted to go give this strange woman a hug.
1: Yes, but she's got to learn. The worse you are, the worse they are. Yeah. You got to just let it go. The teachers know what they're doing, but yeah, it's hard.
2: Yeah.
1: I'm not going to lie. The first day I dropped Amy off was very difficult, but I never did go for the first day of school again. You know, it was just the one time. Okay. Yeah, just the junior kindergarten.
2: Yeah.
1: And then the rest of the time, I think she just went on the bus.
2: There you go. That might be the answer, sad mom leaning against the vehicle crying to herself yesterday. Again, heart goes out any of those parents. It's a tough week. It will get better and will get easier.

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1: Good morning, I'm Jessica Minnie. Time for What's Good in and around Brockville, where we catch up with local newsmakers and people doing interesting things in the community.
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8: With this check on your drive, it still remains a bit of a slow go through the Dickinson Road area on the 401, as both directions, eastbound and westbound, are down to one lane. This due to construction. So you're going to want to give yourself a little bit of extra time if you're traveling through that area. That is the only issue right now on the 401 between Kingston and Cornwall. And no issues to slow you down this morning, northbound or southbound on the 416. Your forecast for today, we do expect increasing clouds, wind gusts to pick up to about 50 kilometers an hour, the high to reach 20. A few clouds tonight, down to 10. Tomorrow we're looking at sunshine to wrap up the week with the high of 22. 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Your next update is coming up in minutes.

0: FM in the morning, Jamie and Lorena with the good, the bad, the ugly. We always love to package three stories under this. The good is good news for you. You have a chance to win some cash starting Monday here on My FM in the morning. As for the bad, it has to do with a beloved family dinner. This day in history kind of ties into that.
1: Yes, and we will talk about the price tag for the new iPhone Duo right after Whitney Houston. How will I know on My FM in the morning?

0: BFM in the morning with Jamie and Lorena. Thank you so much for joining us too. The good, the bad, and the ugly of our Thursday morning. Yes, it's Thursday, folks. The good, we are getting pretty close to the launch of Cash FX, the morning edition only. We don't even have to share this.
1: No.
0: You know, both of us were not only children, so we did learn how to share, but it's also nice to just have this contest to ourselves here on the morning show.
1: It is once a day, starting on Monday after 8 a.m. news. We'll have the cue to call. Yes, you're back to calling in, and we're going to get you on the line to play Cash FX. Identify the mystery sound for the cash jackpot. That starts on Monday. So that's the good. How about the bad? This day in 1953, Swanson sold the very first TV dinner, and that's not necessarily bad in itself, because TV dinners, a beloved, a staple for a lot of people. Great memories of eating TV dinners. They're just bad for us. I don't think anybody's disagreeing with that.
0: Okay, that is true. Jerry Seinfeld knew it.
2: Swanson Hungry Man TV dinner? Little taste of prison right there in your own home. But it's an honest product. It's TV dinner. They're telling you, TV dinner. Stare at the screen and chew. Do not look down.
1: Yeah, some of those compartments with whatever the mystery meat is in there. I always loved the Swanson, the chicken breast, when breaded chicken breast that you would microwave, the sogginess of that thing, but you chewed your way through it and it was somehow still delicious.
0: I know. Did you? I would mix everything in one compartment. I'd pull it all in from the outer regions and mix it all in, that Salisbury steak or whatever, get the peas in there, and the potatoes were decent.
1: The mashed taters and gravy, I was just about to say. Swanson, come on.
0: So good and horrible for you. The ugly this morning, and you may disagree with, no, you won't, because we were talking about the price tag.
1: Yes.
0: Not the phone itself, but the price tag of the new Apple iPhone Duo, because it's a cute little thing, but it's got a flip screen that opens up into basically a tablet. It is $2,000, though, for the cheapest version.
1: $3,200 for the top 3 terabyte one. So, yeah, when we think of how quickly we can drop this, break this, drop it in the toilet, whatever it may be, leave it on top of the vehicle, and it's gone, $3,200. We wanted to also know from you, what's the thing that you tolerate on your phone, all right? Broken things on your phone that you tolerate. We're going to hear from Lorena's a little bit later this hour because, yeah,

0: 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Here's what's happening in Brockville.
1: Good morning, I'm Jessica Minnie. Here's what's coming up over the next 48 hours. It's everything you need to know.
2: There is so much going on around the area. Today, the St. Lawrence Writers Festival gets underway at the Brockville Arts Hub and continues until Sunday. 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And the 171st Spencerville Fair starts up today at the Spencerville Fairgrounds and runs until Sunday evening. Tomorrow, the Tin Cap Sunflower Stroll takes place from 9:30 a.m. to 5 p.m. at the Tin Cap Berry Farm. 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
6: Well, taking another look at your drive, we're still dealing with that construction issue on the 401 where both eastbound and westbound lanes are down to one lane. That's through the Dickinson Road area on the 401 between Belleville and Cornwall. Right now, though, that is the only issue I'm seeing between Kingston and Cornwall. It is a little slow going through that area, so you may want to give yourself a little bit of extra time. Not seeing any problems to slow you down northbound or southbound right now on the 416. Your forecast for today, we expect increasing clouds, a wind picking up with gusts to 50 kilometers an hour. High of 23, feeling like 26. Few clouds tonight, down to 10 degrees. And tomorrow, we're going to wrap up the week with sunshine and the high reaching 22. 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Your next update is coming up in minutes.

0: MyFM in the morning, and thanks to Jillian on our text line. Jillian texted in. We're talking about things we tolerate on our cell phone. She said her husband, his phone gives a little zap every now and again when he plugs it into charge. The phone charges no problem, works no problem, but it just gives him a little, and she can tell when it happens because he goes, whoop, makes that little noise. But she said it's been going on forever, and he seems fine with it all. The things we tolerate on our phones, Lorena.
1: Yeah, well, I tolerate a lot, I guess, too. And it's because of my dog, so I will often plug my phone in to charge in my comfy chair because it's got these side compartment things that you plug a, I don't know, what are they called, USB thing?
0: Yeah.
1: No, is that what they're called?
0: You're good.
1: Whatever, the thing. Yeah, the charger in. And the dogs come to see me beside the chair, and their tails or their bodies pull it, and the phone falls on the floor because the cord has been pulled and blah. So it has all these cracks along the sides of the phone everywhere. Yeah. So when I scroll anything from the side, I get little cuts on my fingers.
0: Your phone is slicing you up, and you're tolerating it.
1: At least I'm not getting shocks like that poor guy.
0: This is true, too. 855-WIN-MY-FM. Let us know the thing on your phone that you've tolerated.
1: Roby's pun of the day. Roby would not tolerate a phone that was cutting him. He is top of the line. He'll probably be getting this iPhone Duo as soon as it is available. He is top-notch techie.
0: Roby's got monies, doesn't he?
1: Oh, for sure. He did well. So, his wife is away, though, and Roby said he has been doing some cooking. He realized yesterday that if he boils a funny bone, he gets a laughing stock.

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2: 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Well, we are celebrating today birthdays, anniversaries. Remember, get these in anytime. You can even do it on our text line. Try to do it well before, say, 6 a.m., though. I am messaging. Here's a text from New Brunswick. Yes, New Brunswick. Could I request a birthday wish over the radio for an old Army buddy? Happy birthday to Aaron Charles Sunderland. So have a wonderful day, Aaron.
1: Happy birthday going out to Megan Charbonneau today, with love from Jenna Jackson, hubby Cody, and enjoy your special day today, Megan.
2: Also, happy 31st birthday to Laura DeJong. Love, Mom and Dad.
1: Joan Dixon celebrating today as well. Happy birthday to the best mom and grandma. That's love, Peggy and Josh.
2: And our Luna Pizzeria winner today is Laura DeJong or DeYoung. Now that I said DeJong, I think it's DeYoung. What do you think?
1: I think you had Jamie. It with DeJong. DeJong.
2: DeJong. Okay. Yeah. Pronouncers are great because we are goofballs.
1: Yeah. We kind of run with it when we start mispronouncing names. But hey, hopefully we didn't ruin your birthday, Laura. Even if we did, you have a large three topping, so you should be all right. Thanks to our dear friends over at Luna Pizzeria.
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1: Good morning, I'm Jessica Minnie. A sunny start to the day with increasing cloudiness near noon. Here's what's happening in Brockville and area. Local MP Michael Barrett says Canada needs to stand strong against U.S. President Donald Trump as retaliatory tariffs on American products take effect. Barrett says those tariffs are necessary at this point.
2: The goal must always be tariff-free trade. We're in a position right now where the U.S. has created the conditions where retaliatory measures have become necessary.
1: He says the effects will be felt across Leeds and Grenville, particularly because of the riding's reliance on manufacturing. Barrett also says supporting neighbors, friends,

0: and family will be important as economic uncertainty continues. And that community support is already making a difference in Smiths Falls. The MyFM and Giant FM All Hands on Deck food drive last month raised more than $25,000 and collected around 2,000 pounds of food. Food bank manager Amanda Petch says more than 1,000 pounds has already been handed out, showing just how high demand is. Petch thanked the community for its support.
1: I have to thank our community because without them, we don't run. As I've said before, we don't get any support from the local municipal government, the provincial government, or the federal government unless it's through a grant. So without those fundraising dollars, we can't feed the 2,600 visitors we see each month.
0: She says the food bank expects to distribute the rest of the food before the end of September. As municipal election campaigns continue, the OPP is reminding residents to leave election signs alone. Police say damaging, removing, defacing, or stealing signs could be a criminal offense, and interfering with them can affect candidates, volunteers, property owners, and the community. Anyone with information about vandalism or suspicious activity involving election signs is asked to call the OPP at 1-888-310-1122. And Brockville is looking for volunteers to help organize the 2027 Ontario 55 Plus Summer Games. More than 1,000 athletes, coaches, and spectators are expected in the city from August 17th to 19th of next year. Volunteer chair positions are available in areas including finance, food services, medical services, security, transportation, sponsorship, and accessibility. Applications are due September 16th. After 9 this morning, get the full local news rundown sent straight to your email. Sign up at brockvilledaily.ca. In sports, in preseason hockey, the Brockville Braves fell to the Smiths Falls Bears 5-4. On the soccer pitch, Toronto FC beat Nashville 2-1, Charlotte topped CF Montreal 2-1, and Vancouver blanked the LA Galaxy 3-0. The Blue Jays fell to the Athletics 2-0, and to kick off the NFL season, Seattle came from behind to beat New England 13-10, scoring 10 straight points in the fourth quarter. I'm Jessica Minnie with the news that keeps you connected to where you live. Brockville's 401 traffic and weather together next.
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6: Still just seeing this one construction issue on the 401 that has both the eastbound and westbound lanes of Dickinson Road between Brockville and Cornwall down to just one lane. Again, that's in both directions. No major delays in the area, but you do want to keep that one in mind and maybe give yourself a little bit of extra time. No other issues either direction on the 401 between Kingston and Cornwall. No issues northbound or southbound on the 416. Your forecast for today, we're looking at increasing clouds, a windy gust up to 50 kilometers an hour. 23 will feel like 26. A few clouds overnight tonight, down to 10 degrees. Tomorrow we're going to finish off the week with sunshine and the high reaching 22. 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Your next update is coming up in minutes.

0: My FM in the morning, Jamie Lorena posted this picture up on our social media page here this morning. Pantry item fails. I love the guy that admits he doesn't have the best eyesight and he saw panty item fails. Not the same post, sir. We'll get to that one another time. But for now, yeah, those best before items you find in your own pantry that you just absolutely blow your mind how something for 10 years could sit in your pantry undetected.
1: Even better is if you found it and then you still ate it. We really want to know that. And if you're still with us, of course. Okay, so we'll be talking about this, the worst best before date you have found. Maybe you ate it right after Pink and Try on MyFM in the morning.

0: having lots of fun with this one this morning on MyFM in the morning. It's Jamie Lorena, the worst best before date that you have found in your pantry. First of all, to those who don't even listen to the best before dates, I grew up in this world. My mom still, she doesn't buy into the whole best before thing. And I'm kind of with her on some things. I think, well, meat I'm serious about, obviously. Dairy. Dairy is one thing I have a hard time getting past that best before date.
1: Mm-hmm. And we know that I will eat tuna sandwiches that are due on the day. So I have no shame.
0: No, you love those apps, the Too Good To Go apps and all those flash foods. Absolutely. Certain things that just seem silly, right? Like I can remember bottled water that had a best before date on it. I'm thinking water. Water has a best before. Everything now has to.
1: Yeah. Oh, that's crazy. Water is water. Water and if it wasn't in a really extremely warm environment or something, it is fine.
0: I would think so. Well, my dear mother, I try not to pick on her too much. But yes, she has a pantry that has some items that have aged, like fine wines, except there's no fine wines in the pantry. That's in another room. So yes, this comes by me, honestly, but I cannot believe I found a package of Sloppy Joe, the seasoning that you buy, in our pantry, and this bin I have of all spices and packaged stuff expired July 3rd, 2016.
1: Oh,
0: 10 years, Lorena.
1: Over 10 years. Oh. But it's a powder, so I think it would be fine. It's made up of spices and stuff. Uh-huh. I would still perhaps use that if you want some Sloppy Joes. Sloppy Joes are good anytime.
0: Oh, I told you this was the first thing my wife cooked for me when we got together. So this package was from like 11 years ago, and I bet you she bought two thinking, this is going to be a hit. We're going to have these again. I know we are.
1: She hasn't cooked them since.
0: She hasn't cooked them, unfortunately, in 11 years. Yeah. We'll probably end up tossing because my wife is by the book when it comes to best before dates.
1: Oh, okay. Tracy says her husband clears out the pantry every 3 months and checks dates on everything. So he tends to stay on top of that. She doesn't mind at all. I think that's wonderful. And John is really good at that at the restaurant that he works at part-time.
0: I suppose. He's
1: got everything down to a fine art in there, but our own fridge is a disaster zone.
0: No, well, it's because you're bringing home stuff that's already expired at a discounted rate.
1: Yeah.
0: But
1: he's giving up.
0: In all honesty, think of all the food that gets tossed. Perfectly good food just because of this date. So I'm kind of in the middle of it where I do agree a lot of stuff doesn't need it. But of course, in today's world, everything needs it at the same breath. So
1: yeah.

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1: Good morning, I'm Jessica Minnie. Time for What's Good in and around Brockville, where we catch up with local newsmakers and people doing interesting things in the community.
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8: With this check on your drive, still just looking at that one section of the 401 through Dickinson Road between Brockville and Cornwall. Both eastbound and westbound down to a single lane. This due to construction, not causing any major delays. Just keep that in mind as you are heading out this morning. No other problems eastbound or westbound on the 401 between Kingston and Cornwall. No issues right now on the northbound or southbound 416. Your forecast for today, we're looking at increasing clouds, wind gusts to 50 kilometers an hour. The high to reach 23 is going to feel like 26. Few clouds tonight, down to 10 degrees. And tomorrow, sunshine wrapping up the week with the high reaching 22. 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Your next update is coming up in minutes.

0: KFM in the morning, Jamie Lorena. Now that we're full-blown back to school, we want to hear the full-blown meltdowns of the kiddos. It's tough, right? They're stressed out. Maybe they're not sleeping the best. Have they been eating like they normally would? Anxiety's at an all-time high, beginning of a new school year. So those meltdowns, right? The Jack one that I gave the example of, where his jeans were too hard. I'm not wearing them, Mommy.
1: Yesterday morning, yeah. And I can understand that. The kid's been wearing shorts all summer. Uh-huh. And who wants to put on their hard jeans? That is really cute. We also have a morning meltdown from someone who hasn't been to school for a long time and has gone back to school. That text on the way after George Michael, Faith, on MyFM in the morning.

0: In the morning, Jamie Lorena. We're so proud of kiddo. Senior kindergarten now underway, and he is just an absolute champ. You drop him off, see ya, have a great day, and off he goes. He just loves school. We're so lucky, and I don't ever want to take for granted how lucky we are that we have a kiddo that just willingly goes into the classroom.
1: Yeah, I think when a child has daycare beforehand, before they go to school, it helps a lot. Mm. Definitely. It helps you get used to, you know, them coming home with sicknesses too. So September, huge time. Tell your kids to be washing their hands all the time at school. You know, hopefully they will at least half the time. but those full blown meltdowns, they're happening. We know they are. Kids just not wanting to go to school. You gave the great example. I mean, sad example, but of the kid in his mom's arms or hers, kicking and screaming, the arms flailing everywhere, and then the teacher took them. They were doing the same thing. It just breaks your heart.
0: It does, and the poor mom walked away bawling and then did the look back, which is the worst thing you want to do. You kind of you feel cold-hearted, but it's what the pros actually recommend is 20 seconds maximum, because the lingering, when your kid's having that anxiety, that feeling they don't want to be there, you lingering is only making it worse, which is really hard to wrap your head around, because all you want to do is hug your child when they're losing their mind. How do you walk away? How do you walk away feeling like a good parent?
1: I know you are being a good parent by leaving. You really are. But it sure doesn't feel like it. We had this text. This is interesting. Morning meltdowns have been hard. I've woken up in a panic multiple times this week. I haven't been in school for 10 years. So there we go. You know what? As I was reading it again, I thought maybe she's back to school, or maybe she's just having a hard time. But it's been 10 years since school.
0: I don't know. It could be read a few different ways for sure. But obviously they're having some bad memories of either being in school or they are back in school and it's hitting them hard. I know for me, grade 2 was a year I just did not want to go. Every day was a struggle. My poor mom is an absolute saint. At the best of times, this was horrible and she was still great. I would just cling onto her leg, hide behind her, not let go, losing my mind. I don't know if she did the 20-second thing or how I ever got into the classroom. I don't have memories of that. I just remember losing my mind, not wanting to go to school.
1: Aw, did you have a bad teacher?
0: Scary. She was scary.
1: Yeah. Yes. Grade 2 was rough for me. I had a bad teacher. She was mean. She pulled my earring out.
0: Ooh.
1: Jerk.
0: Yeah.
1: She was mean.
0: She was mean. Okay. I think I was into that too. I don't know. And then just in your head, you're a kid, right? You just build it up to be the scariest place on the planet. I think I eventually came around, but I'll have to ask my mom how she dealt with it. Did she do the 20-second thing or did she linger?
1: Yeah, she probably doesn't even remember.
0: No.

0: 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Here's what's happening in Brockville.
1: Good morning, I'm Jessica Minnie. Here's what's coming up over the next 48 hours. It's everything you need to know.
2: There is so much going on around the area. Today, the St. Lawrence Writers Festival gets underway at the Brockville Arts Hub and continues until Sunday. 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And the 171st Spencerville Fair starts up today at the Spencerville Fairgrounds and runs until Sunday evening. 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
3: Well, with this final check on your drive, we're still just dealing with this construction issue on the 401 at Dickinson Road. Has both directions down to just a single lane. Not seeing a major backup there at this point, but you just want to keep that one in mind. It is a little slow going. Now, that is the only issue I'm seeing on the 401 between Kingston and Cornwall, and I'm not seeing any issues on the traffic cameras northbound or southbound on the 416. Your forecast for today, increasing clouds as the morning goes along. It's going to get windy with wind gusts up to 50 kilometers an hour. High of 23 is going to feel like 26. Few clouds overnight tonight, low dropping down to 10. And tomorrow we're going to finish off the week with sunshine and the high reaching 22. 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Stay on time and up to date with 401 traffic and weather together this afternoon starting at 4.

0: MyFM in the morning, Jamie, Lorena, and we were getting a little techie this morning talking about the new Apple iPhone Duo, which we'll fill you in on the details of it, just unveiled yesterday, and also the price tag on it, which is why we tolerate all those jaggedy edges of our phones, Lorena.
1: Yeah, and I hadn't looked at it until you pointed it out this morning, but it is attractive. It's a lovely little thing. We'll describe it more and tell you the huge price tag after Casey and JoJo All My Life on MyFM.

0: things we tolerate, broken on our phone, cracked screens, jaggedy edges. There's a reason why. It's Jamie and Lorena, MyFM in the morning. It all comes down to the price, right? And it's always that first week after you buy a new phone. That's when you crack the screen. That's when you damage it.
1: Oh, and then it gets progressively worse, yeah. And then your battery life starts to kind of die, and you tolerate it. Although, there are many people, Jamie, that don't tolerate it and upgrade constantly.
0: Yeah.
1: And those are interesting people. I would say I am not running in the same circles as them.
0: No,
1: that's for sure.
0: They like the finer things, whereas we tolerate the half-broken, half-fine things. And that's the price tag, mostly. When you look at these new iPhones, so Apple just had a big unveiling day yesterday, a bunch of new products, from upgrades to their AirPods, upgrades to their Apple Watches. But it's this iPhone Duo that has us both going, this is interesting, because a flip phone, we know it folds in half, but when you open it up, it doesn't become this 8-inch gigantic tablet like this new phone does.
1: Yeah, it's a foldable smartphone. The first one, it features a 7.5-inch internal display and a 5.4-inch outer screen. It's also the thinnest iPhone ever made, and it is sharp, yeah. And it is gorgeous. Like, I really love it, but I'll never have it unless Roby gives me his old one in 3 years or something.
0: Which is fine. Bring it. I love my phone that I got earlier this year was my wife's old one that she was done with. Imagine it's actually in decent shape and I'm having a fine time with it. But yeah, this new iPhone Duo is $2,000 for the cheapest version of it, which is 256 gigs and then $3,200 for a 2 terabyte. An iPhone Duo, $3,200 for something that you're probably going to drop in the toilet tomorrow.
1: Yeah, TB, that's terabyte, is it? Because
0: yeah.
1: TB, to me, is a horrible disease.
0: Yeah, you don't get two of those for $3,200, no.
1: No, good, good, good. All right, so pre-orders begin October 16th for those like Roby that will be chomping at the bit to get this thing. Shipping starts October 23rd. And as you mentioned there a little bit, Jamie, they also announced the iPhone 18, the Pro Max, AirPods 5, and updated Apple Watch models. That's another thing I would be happy to take as a hand down from Roby.
0: Less odds of that falling into the toilet. It's strapped to your wrist, right? I like that. Put a little money into that. The phones, though, I just don't get it. I like my second hand-me-downs. You get hand-me-down food, I get hand-me-down phones.
1: We are stellar people, aren't we?

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1: Good morning, I'm Jessica Minnie. A sunny start to the day with increasing cloudiness near noon. Here's what's happening in Brockville and area. Brockville Councillor Louise Severson is running for another term on City Council. Her priorities include bringing back a finance committee, improving accessibility, and addressing homelessness. With two businesses already closed and two more preparing to close next month, Severson also addressed the state of downtown Brockville.
2: One of the things that we have to do and make sure is that that the Woolworths building has something going in it for that block. The other thing that we're talking about at accessibility meetings is the state of our streets downtown, the sidewalks, the interlocking, to find out what's going to happen down there and just to keep it cleaned up.
1: She also hopes to help advance the Memorial Center redevelopment and new recreation facilities. And Canada's retaliatory tariffs on American products took effect Tuesday as the trade war between the two countries continues. Local MP Michael Barrett says Canada needs to stand strong and make sure it gets a good deal.
3: Right now, we believe that the best thing that we can do as parliamentarians, the best thing our government can do is stand strong and to make sure that that it's very clear that any deal is not better than a good deal, and we need to get a good deal for Canadians.
1: Barrett says he's content with how the federal government is dealing with the Trump administration, but wants more transparency. He's also suggested Parliament be recalled so the Trade Committee can collect more details and work together on the situation. Here in Brockville, the area food bank continues to deal with high demand. 42 new people signed up for assistance last month, with more than 2,200 visits recorded. To help keep up, manager Amanda Petch says the food bank is looking for a volunteer driver.
4: We are looking for a volunteer driver for Tuesdays. If you have like an hour or two of time available on a Tuesday, we're looking for someone to do home deliveries.
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0: 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All three webinars begin at 2:30 in the afternoon, with online and community viewing options available. After 9 this morning, get the full local news rundown sent straight to your email. 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In sports, in preseason hockey, the Brockville Braves fell to the Smiths Falls Bears 5-4 in overtime. The Blue Jays fell to the Athletics 2-1, and Detroit beat Minnesota 7-2. In soccer, Toronto FC edged Nashville 2-1, Charlotte beat CF Montreal 2-1, and Vancouver shut out the LA Galaxy 3-0. And in the NFL, Seattle opened the regular season with a 13-10 comeback win over New England. I'm Jessica Minnie with the news that keeps you connected to where you live. Brockville's 401 traffic and weather together next.
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0: From the BrockvilleDaily.ca Weather Center, sunny to start today with clouds building around noon. It'll be windy this morning with a high of 23, feeling more like 26. Tonight, just a few clouds with the wind easing off and a low of 10. Tomorrow stays sunny with a light breeze in the morning, a high of 22, clear overnight with a low of 11. Saturday looks sunny and warmer with a high of 25. Clouds move in overnight with a chance of showers and a low of 17. Today's UV index is 7, which is high. 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

0: FM in the morning with Jamie and Lorena. Hotel prices already off the charts in Toronto. Hey, they just got more expensive. TIFF is here. The Toronto International Film Festival starts today. The stargazing will get underway soon.
1: Yeah, we hear about all the amazing movies that'll be coming out to theaters and to all these streaming services, one of which Canadians are very excited about. We'll remind you of that. Talk a bit more about TIFF after Miles Smith. Here's Nice to Meet You on MyFM in the Morning.

0: My FM in the morning, Jamie Lorena, the big TIFF movie that we have been talking about a little bit on the show. September 19th, it's going to be at Roy Thompson Hall, is the Terry Fox Marathon of Hope documentary called Run Terry Run. We will get a chance in theaters early October to see this as well. I can't wait to hear how good this is. We saw the trailer. You can't watch the trailer without shedding a tear.
1: Oh, absolutely. It's got footage that's never been seen before. It is going to be very, very special. It's one of the things, as we mentioned, at TIFF, which starts today. Another movie that's directed by Courtney Cox will be there, and Chris Rock, one of his films. They join more than 200 films at the film festival. The 51st edition, it will transform downtown Toronto into a hub of film premieres, celebrity appearances, and public events for 11 days. So there's screenings and events taking place all kinds of places, including Roy Thompson Hall, the Royal Alexander Theater, Princess of Wales Theater. So if you're into this stuff, maybe you already have tickets. We'd love to hear from you if you do go, especially if you see Run Terry Run. We'd love to see that.
0: Oh, goodness, yes. I know one of my wife's dear friends, she goes every year with her mom. They just had a kid, so I don't know if she's going this year, maybe, but they love the celebrity sightings. She's got so many cheek-to-cheek pictures with just A-list celebrities, and I don't know, that does nothing for me. I don't know. I just would see them as like, yeah. What am I going to say to this person that hasn't been said to them before? And then I'd challenge myself and say something weird. Restraining orders.
1: So, do you like light bulbs? Are you into light bulbs?
0: What's your favorite wattage? Yeah. They don't care.
1: They don't care. I'm the same way. I mean, it'd be kind of cool to see them, but I don't know that I'd want to meet them because I wouldn't know what to say. I'd be awkward.
0: You would want to smell them. You would have a list of best-smelling A-list celebrities at TIFF, and you'd report it online. You'd get a big following. You'd become an influencer.
1: Whoa, me influencer? That's a terrifying thought.
0: Celebrity sniffer. See if the handle celebrity sniffer's taken.
1: Oh my goodness. If it's not, I want to be that person.
0: You should
1: Chris
0: apply
1: Rock.
0: For that job.
1: Yeah. Chris Rock is going to be there. Penelope Cruz. Oh, she probably smells really nice. Helen Mirren. Seth Rogen. You love him. Gary Oldman. Hudson Williams. Many, many others.
0: I'm just thinking of what Seth Rogen might smell like.

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1: Good morning, I'm Jessica Minnie. 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
2: From the BrockvilleDaily.ca Weather Center, sunny to start today with clouds building around noon. It'll be windy this morning with a high of 23, feeling more like 26. Tonight, just a few clouds with the wind easing off and a low of 10. Tomorrow stays sunny with a light breeze in the morning, a high of 22, clear overnight with a low of 11. Saturday looks sunny and warmer with a high of 25. Clouds move in overnight with a chance of showers and a low of 17. Today's UV index is 7, which is high. 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

0: My FM in the morning, Jamie, Lorena. We've got into some food-related topics this morning, one of which was a This Day in History. The very first one of these was sold on this day in 1953.
1: We'll have that coming up. Also, best before dates. What's your worst best before date? You will not believe this one that was texted in right after the Chainsmokers and Coldplay and something just like this on My FM in the morning.

0: When was the last time you sat down to a TV dinner? It's Jamie and Lorena, MyFM in the morning. It was this day, 1953, Swanson sold the very first frozen TV dinner.
1: It was the beginning of the end for healthy food.
0: Yeah, it is one of those things that we know going in. There's nothing good about this. When you have to peel plastic back from something and it's four compartments of who knows what, you know it's not good for you, but it's true every now and again. And I told you these Michelinas, if I ever see the cheese tortellini Michelinas, the sauce from it, Lorena, I don't know where it came from or what it is. It's so good, but I can't find them anymore.
1: Oh, dear. And those are often on sale. Although I do have to tell you, I have bought the mac and cheese before, and it's atrocious.
0: Yeah. Oh, my goodness. TV dinner is one thing. I don't think you see a best before on those. They last forever. But we did get talking worst best before dates. I just found a Sloppy Joe's package in our spice bin that we have. A July 3rd, 2016 best before.
1: Ugh. Oh, my goodness. But if it's a powder, like made up of spices and stuff, I think it still would be okay.
0: And it'd be littered with salt. Yeah. I'm sure it's preserved for years and decades. We have some stories coming in on our text line here. You're not going to believe this chunk of meat.
1: Oh, from Nicole, okay, on the text line. She says, I helped my elderly neighbor go through her freezer as it needed a serious cleaning. And we found a block of frozen cheese and a package of meat with the best before year of 1963.
0: Did they even have best before dates in the 60s? I didn't think that was a thing.
1: They must have.
0: That's
1: they
0: amazing. Must,
1: it, or it was written on there by the person who had put it into the bottom of the freezer. Oh. When I was growing up, we had a freezer in our back shed that was so old, and there was stuff at the bottom of that that I think it was walking away when we finally moved.
0: I love it. I won't name names. Somebody very near and motherly to me, though. Years ago, we got rid of her deep freeze, so I had to go through everything. And so this would have been 2010s, between 2010 and 2015, I'll guess. And I found a steak from a grocery store that was 15 plus years out of town. And there it was, the label. I chipped the ice off it, and I was like, lady near and mother to me, this is 15 years old.
1: Did she laugh? She would have laughed.
0: It's a good
1: she's a fun lady.
0: It's a good she doesn't care, exactly.
1: She doesn't
0: whoever
1: care.
0: This lady is, mystery lady. Yeah, we want to know your worst best before date story, something you found in the pantry or freezer. 855-WIN-MY-FM.

0: 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Here's what's happening in Brockville.
1: Good morning, I'm Jessica Minnie. Here's what's coming up over the next 48 hours. It's everything you need to know.
2: There is so much going on around the area. Today, the St. Lawrence Writers Festival gets underway at the Brockville Arts Hub and continues until Sunday. 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And the 171st Spencerville Fair starts up today at the Spencerville Fairgrounds and runs until Sunday evening. Tomorrow, the Tin Cap Sunflower Stroll takes place from 9:30 a.m. to 5 p.m. at the Tin Cap Berry Farm. And a Rockin' River Party Cruise takes place in Brockville aboard the Sea Fox 2 featuring live music. 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
1: From the BrockvilleDaily.ca Weather Center, sunny to start today with clouds building around noon. It'll be windy this morning with a high of 23, feeling more like 26. Tonight, just a few clouds with the wind easing off and a low of 10. Tomorrow stays sunny with a light breeze in the morning, a high of 22, clear overnight with a low of 11. Saturday looks sunny and warmer with a high of 25. Clouds move in overnight with a chance of showers and a low of 17. Today's UV index is 7, which is high. 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

104.9 MyFM Brockville will learn all about the United Way campaign, the launch today for Leeds Grenville's United Way. 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

0: YFM in the morning. Jamie, Lorena, our back-to-school routines we were talking about this morning on the show. One of the things we learned is if you have the back-to-school meltdown, so a drop-off, our hearts go out to any parents whose kids just don't want to go, whether it's the first of a new grade or first day of school, and you have that kicking and screaming. Somehow, the experts say 20 seconds is the rule. 20-second drop-off.
1: Yeah, don't stay longer, even if they are freaking out. It's so hard to leave them. You feel like you're being a bad parent, but you're being a good parent, and you're letting that teacher take things over, which is what you're supposed to do.
0: I've never wanted to hug a stranger more than yesterday, Lorita. This poor, sweet mom had to walk away from a kicking and screaming kid, but she did the look back, which is the worst idea, and then the lip quivered, and this poor mom is crying out there. I'm like, I can't go hug a stranger, but I really wanted to.
1: Oh, my goodness, yes. We also learned this morning the price tag of the new Apple iPhone Duo. It is attractive. The flip screen that opens up into basically a tablet. It opens like a book. It's really cool. $2,000, though, for the cheapest version of it. Yeah. I think it was like $3,200 for the fandangled tuberculosis
0: two,
1: one.
0: 2 TB is... terabytes, Lorena. 2 TB, yeah, that's $3,200 for something, again, you're likely going to drop in the toilet tomorrow. We talked about the Toronto International Film Festival opening up today and all the amazing films, the star-studded A-listers coming to Toronto. The one that has our attention, though, is on September 19th when they will show Run, Terry, Run. My goodness, there won't be a dry eye in that theater.
1: Oh, I cannot wait to see that. I'm going to go to the theater and see it when it comes out for sure. I think a lot of us are. Roby's pun of the day. If you forgot or never heard, Roby is my brother. He's 3 years older and he's very punny. Okay, so we bring his puns to you every day. He really does send these to us. Roby's wife is away and he's been doing some cooking, Jamie. Can you believe that? He's not very good at it.
0: No, what did he cook?
1: No. He realized yesterday that if he boils a funny bone, he gets a laughing stock.

0: My FM, that was Bedouin Sound Clash with When the Night Feels My Song on your Thursday morning. Adam Weeks here with you. It's one day out from the next weekend of September. And don't forget, on Monday morning, we start playing Cash FX. We start with $100 and a sound. Listen for your cue just after 8 o'clock on Monday morning with Jamie and Lorena. Get your chance to guess the sound. If you get it wrong, that $100 goes up by $25 every wrong guess. Sky's the limit on that one. That Cash FX sound is coming your way Monday morning. For now, yes, it's September. And if it seems like you're spending more time wishing people a happy birthday in September, you're not imagining it. September is actually the most common birth month of the year. And one date stands out above the rest. It's yesterday, September the 9th. September the 9th is the single most popular birthday on the calendar. And I guess that makes sense. It does get cold in early December.
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1: From the BrockvilleDaily.ca news center, I'm Evan Gibb. Local MP Michael Barrett says Canada must continue to stand strong against U.S. President Donald Trump as retaliatory tariffs take effect on American products. Brockville Councillor Louise Severson is seeking re-election in the October 26 municipal election, saying Brockville is one of the greatest communities around. More with Severson on our website. And the OPP is warning residents not to interfere with election signs, as damaging, removing, defacing, or stealing signs may lead to a criminal investigation. 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
1: Here's Brockville's three-day forecast. Today, sunshine with increasing clouds, the high 23, it feels more like 26. Tonight, we're going to see a few clouds with a low of 10. Tomorrow, you can expect to see sunny skies, the high 22, and on Saturday, more sunshine with a high of 25. I'm Evan Gibb with Brockville's breaking and local news.

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0: the incredible layered harmonies of Def Leppard and Pour Some Sugar on Me, going back to the Pyromania album on my FM. Thursday morning in September, you know, a lot of people are having this argument right now. Some people just kind of calling it quits on summer and getting into the fall vibe. Others who are saying, no, summer's not over yet. Please don't rush summer away just yet. I guess I'm somewhere in the middle, but there was one thing that felt like a nudge into the fall this morning that happened to me. An email went out to the entire family with the Thanksgiving invite. A sure sign that fall is on the way when you get that family invite for Thanksgiving. But if you've got to say goodbye to the summer at some point, maybe one of the biggest consolations is gravy. I'm not rushing summer away, but I do enjoy a Thanksgiving dinner.
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2: 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They produce the same amount of light, use a third of the electricity, last up to 10 times as long, and produce almost no heat at all. CFLs have come a long way recently and now provide the type of light quality we're used to from a traditional bulb. Plus, they're smarter. New smart bulbs let you use your smartphone to control the bulb, from turning them on and off to dimming and tuning the color of your lights. Now that's a bright idea.
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0: Thursday morning with MyFM at work. On the way, a 1937 painting is sparking time travel theories over a possible smartphone. Another great batch of tunes coming up, and we'll kick off the next hour with a little Taylor Swift on your Thursday.

0: Daniel Powder and Bad Day on MyFM. But for my money, it doesn't get any better than when Alvin and the Chipmunks do that song. I think they really nailed the tone. We've got great music to come all morning long. Janet Jackson on the way, and it's Adam Weeks here with you. We've got some conspiracy theories coming out after a 90-year-old mural has been spread around on social media. People are claiming that a figure in this painting from 1937 is holding a modern smartphone. Italian-American muralist Umberto Romano created this painting called Mr. Pynchon and the Settling of Springfield in 1937. It's a 17th-century colonial Massachusetts. People are posting online saying, iPhone in painting from 1937 just discovered? It's a rectangular object. You can see it. It's dark colored. Looks like it's got a reflective trim on it. And it's visible in the hands of this one figure. But historians are saying the item is probably a mirror. Apparently a common colonial era trade good. And the mural is hanging in Massachusetts Commonwealth State Office Building in Springfield. Look it up if you like. See for yourself. Is there time travel afoot? Is it an iPhone? Or is it just a mirror? Or is it metaphorical and our iPhones are just mirrors? I don't know. This is getting out of hand. It's too early. We'll get into some great music to keep your day moving along here on MyFM. Janet Jackson, Together Again, is on deck.
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1: From the Brockville Daily.ca News Center, I'm Evan Gibb. Local MP Michael Barrett says Canada must continue to stand strong against U.S. President Donald Trump as retaliatory tariffs take effect on American products. The OPP is reminding residents that damaging, removing, defacing, or stealing election signs could be a criminal offense. And Smugglers Glen Golf Course in Lansdowne will host the first ever St. Lawrence District Medical Center fundraising golf tournament on Thursday, September 24th, with a 1 p.m. shotgun start. Everything that matters in Brockville and area, you'll hear it right here on 104.9 MyFM and see it at brockvilledaily.ca.
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1: Here's Brockville's three-day forecast. Today, sunshine with increasing clouds, the high 23, it feels more like 26. Tonight, we're going to see a few clouds with a low of 10. Tomorrow, you can expect to see sunny skies, the high 22, and on Saturday, more sunshine with a high of 25. I'm Evan Gibb with Brockville's breaking and local news. My

0: 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We have only got about 3 days left between us and MyFM in the morning, Cash FX. I've been waiting a long time because Cash FX is a lot of fun. It gets so frustrating sometimes when it goes on and nobody can guess the sound. But that also means the money goes up because it starts with $100. We've seen it go up so high because nobody's guessing the sound, which is both frustrating and exciting because it means the cash prize is growing and growing and growing. So we kick off a Monday morning. 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
0: Up next, TLC with a double negative. They don't want no scrubs, which would translate to the fact that they do want scrubs, but I'll leave that alone. Adam Weeks back tomorrow at 10 a.m. on a Friday, heading straight into a weekend. 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
1: Good afternoon. Sunshine with increasing clouds, the high 23, it feels more like 29. I'm Evan Gibb. Here's what's happening in Brockville and area. Local MP Michael Barrett says Canada must continue to stand strong against U.S. President Donald Trump as retaliatory tariffs take effect on American products. He says retaliatory tariffs are necessary at this point in time.
2: The goal must always be tariff-free trade. We're in a position right now where the U.S. has created the conditions where retaliatory measures have become necessary.
1: He says the effects will be felt in Leeds and Grenville, particularly because of the riding's reliance on manufacturing. Barrett also says supporting neighbors, friends, and family is key as economic uncertainty continues. The OPP is reminding residents that damaging, removing, defacing, or stealing election signs could be a criminal offense. Police say interfering with signs can affect candidates, volunteers, property owners, and the community. Anybody with information about vandalism or suspicious activity involving election signs is asked to call the OPP at 1-888-310-1122. Brockville Councillor Louise Severson is seeking re-election in the October 26 municipal election. Severson says Brockville is one of the greatest communities around.
3: And I still feel that there's more to be done, and there's projects that I'm working on at the moment that I want to see completed, and I just have more to give, and so I'm just excited to with the possibility of being reelected.
1: Severson says she wants to continue work on accessibility, homelessness, downtown revitalization, and recreation while supporting a return of a finance committee to improve council's understanding of city finances. And the first ever St. Lawrence District Medical Center fundraising golf tournament will take place at Smuggler's Glen Golf Course in Lansdowne. Board Chair Heather Cross has more details.
4: Thursday, September 24th, shotgun start at 1 o'clock, 18 holes, golf cart, and a meal. So it'll probably wrap up around 8 p.m.
1: Teams are encouraged to pre-register for the event, with check-in time for teams at 11:30 a.m., the day of the tournament. Plenty of prizes are available, with proceeds supporting the medical center. In sports, in Major League Baseball, the Blue Jays are off tonight, but they are back at it tomorrow when they open up a set with the Orioles. I'm Evan Gibb with the news that keeps you connected to where you live. Your three-day weather is next.
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2: Here's Brockville's three-day forecast. Today, sunshine with increasing clouds, the high 23, it feels more like 26. Tonight, we're going to see a few clouds with a low of 10. Tomorrow, you can expect to see sunny skies, the high 22, and on Saturday, more sunshine with a high of 25. I'm Evan Gibb with Brockville's Breaking and Local News.

0: Styles on MyFM. Hey, it is Emily. Speaking of Harry Styles, big news circulating the internet. Everyone talking about him extending his tour with two dates in Toronto. A lot of people are really excited about this one, as Lainey Wilson also set to open up for him. Big fans of Lainey Wilson, big fans of Harry Styles. That's going to be a great show. Now, he said on social media in a note saying that the together includes final cities of the tour. After that, I don't know what comes next for me, but I know I am excited to find out. Could this potentially mean Harry Styles is going on a hiatus after this tour wraps up next year? Will he release new music? Will he decide to go a different avenue? Maybe he'll get more into acting. Guess we're just going to have to wait to find out, but now I'm super curious. Coming up, there was a viral video on TikTok of an astronaut that had people asking some questions that I have the answer to, and you may have missed this in science class. We'll talk some more coming up.
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0: 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It is Emily. Well, I saw a video of an astronaut sharing some of the cool photos and videos she took of Earth while she was in space. And one question a lot of people kept commenting and asking, why can't you see the stars in the background? Is there no stars in space? Why is it blank? This has to be fake. Well, there actually is an explanation for this. And I'll get into that answer coming up. But I'm curious, do you know why you can't see stars in space when there's photos and videos captured up there? I'll see if you know the answer. Let me know at 855-WINMYFM.
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9: Here's Brockville's three-day forecast. Today, sunshine with increasing clouds, the high 23, it feels more like 26. Tonight, we're going to see a few clouds with a low of 10. Tomorrow, you can expect to see sunny skies, the high 22, and on Saturday, more sunshine with a high of 25. I'm Evan Gibb with Brockville's Breaking and Local News.

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1: Why can't you see stars in photos and videos from space? My FM, you're at work and at home station. It is Emily. Well, this has been a frequent question asked on some videos I've seen circulating online, and we'll get into that answer. So, and it has to do with camera exposure for some of that answer. The reason why you may not see stars in the background in some of the photos is because the light reflecting on Earth and the moon, the light from the sun, is so bright that the camera can only focus on that light. Like, kind of like when you're taking a photo outside with your camera. If you are tapping on one object, like the sun, etc., that background and that aspect of the photo is going to be a lot brighter, and it dims some of the other focus points. But if you focus in, let's say if you were to tap on a star in that photo, then the Earth and the moon would become a lot more dim, and you wouldn't be able to see a lot of the really cool details that you would see of Earth or the moon, for example, up there. So that is why. It's all to do with camera exposures, how the shutter works for those photos. But also, fun fact, stars are a lot farther away than what you may expect. Stars we see on Earth seem a lot closer together, but in reality, up in the Milky Way, they can be up to 5 light years away from each other. Plus, too, the stars we see on Earth actually aren't as prevalent as what we think, because that's the light that we're seeing from light years away that have already died up in space. So that also has some of what to do with that answer as well. Hopefully I've answered that as best as I can, but love to hear what other experts could say. 855-WIN-MY-FM.
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Where is one space that stresses people out so much they do not like going here? Well, that is going to be testing your knowledge. See if you know the answer coming up. That's after 1 o'clock. Here's the chicks.

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3: 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I remember every word. If you're into perfection, here's how it goes. You gotta be quick, because everyone knows. Yeah, let us know what songs are in your head taking up space.
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0: What could possibly stress 59% of people out so much they don't want to go there? 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It's Emily. I'm testing your knowledge today. 59% of people say going here stresses them out. But going where? Do you know the answer? I'll reveal it coming up later this hour, but I'd love to know if you can unlock that answer. 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
1: From the BrockvilleDaily.ca News Center, I'm Harper Cody. The United Way of Leeds and Grenville has launched its 2026 fundraising campaign with a $1 million goal. The campaign kickoff was held this morning at the Brockville Legion during the annual 3M Harvest Lunch. A free seminar focused on accessibility and inclusion is coming to Kempville on October 2nd. And in EOJHL preseason action, Athens visits Smiths Falls tonight at 7:30. 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
8: Here's Brockville's three-day forecast. Today, sunshine with increasing clouds, the high 23, it feels more like 26. Tonight, we're going to see a few clouds with a low of 10. Tomorrow, you can expect to see sunny skies, the high 22, and on Saturday, more sunshine with a high of 25. I'm Evan Gibb with Brockville's Breaking and Local News.

0: 59% of people get stressed out going here. My FM, you're at work and at home station. It's Emily. Lots of great texts going on from the dentist, doctor's office, grocery store. I can relate to that, especially on a Sunday after work. Oh, man. I get so stressed out with that. Crowded venues, like a concert, also was texted in. All of those may be true for some, but the right answer for 59% of people, they get stressed out going to the airport. That one, I feel like, should be 100% of people. I have yet to meet one person that doesn't get stressed out going there. Coming up, we are going to take a look at some more of your favorites here on MyFM. Stay tuned in just a few.
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0: Emily, how do I play Cash FX on Monday? Well, coming up, I will give you all the details that you need to have before you get ready for Monday to call in and win. We'll get into that on the way. Right now, it's Aerosmith.

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3: 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Do you remember the theme song? I remember every word. If you're into perfection, here's how it goes. You gotta be quick, because everyone knows. Yeah, let us know what songs are in your head taking up space.
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0: 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My FM, you're out working at home station. It is Emily. Don't forget to set those alarms. Coming up just after 8 o'clock Monday, you are going to have your chance to play Cash FX with Jamie and Lorena. You'll hear that cue to call. Call our number, 855-WIN-MY-FM. That's 855-946-6936 to play. The jackpot's going to start at $100. Then every wrong guess, that jackpot increases by $25. So the lucky person that calls in will take your call at 8 o'clock. Then, if you guess correctly, money's all yours. Guessing correctly, the jackpot keeps increasing the next day for the next person to call in at 8 o'clock. You'll hear a recap at 11:20, 2:20, and 5:20. So be sure to stay tuned throughout the day as well. 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
1: Brockville police are investigating an altercation involving a group of youths and an off-duty police officer near Stewart Boulevard and Parkdale Avenue yesterday. Police say social media posts do not contain all the facts. The investigation remains ongoing, but criminal charges are not currently being pursued. In the newsroom, I'm Harper Cody.
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1: From the BrockvilleDaily.ca News Center, I'm Harper Cody. The United Way of Leeds and Grenville has launched its 2026 fundraising campaign with a $1 million goal. The campaign kickoff was held this morning at the Brockville Legion during the annual 3M Harvest Lunch. A free seminar focused on accessibility and inclusion is coming to Kempville on October 2nd. And in EOJHL preseason action, Athens visits Smiths Falls tonight at 7:30. Everything that matters in Brockville and area, you'll hear it right here on 104.9 MyFM and see it at BrockvilleDaily.ca.
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5: Here's Brockville's three-day forecast. Today, sunshine with increasing clouds, the high 23, it feels more like 26. Tonight, we're going to see a few clouds with a low of 10. Tomorrow, you can expect to see sunny skies, the high 22, and on Saturday, more sunshine with a high of 25. I'm Evan Gibb with Brockville's Breaking and Local News. 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
1: Brockville police are investigating an altercation involving a group of youths and an off-duty police officer near Stewart Boulevard and Parkdale Avenue yesterday. Police say social media posts do not contain all the facts. The investigation remains ongoing, but criminal charges are not currently being pursued. In the newsroom, I'm Harper Cody.
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2: 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It is Emily, the Spencerville Fair coming up, and your chance to win a family four-pack. 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Keith and Wendy will give you that cue to text coming up later this afternoon. 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
2: 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Coming up just after 3 today. 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
1: Brockville police are investigating an altercation involving a group of youths and an off-duty police officer near Stewart Boulevard and Parkdale Avenue yesterday. Police say social media posts do not contain all the facts. The investigation remains ongoing, but criminal charges are not currently being pursued. In the newsroom, I'm Harper Cody.
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1: Brockville police are investigating an altercation involving a group of youths and an off-duty police officer near Stewart Boulevard and Parkdale Avenue yesterday. Police say social media posts do not contain all the facts. The investigation remains ongoing, but criminal charges are not currently being pursued. In the newsroom, I'm Harper Cody.
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0: 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It's Wendy and Keith. Time to test your word knowledge. What in the word? Word.
1: Not gonna lie, yesterday went horribly for me.
0: It wasn't your smartest moment.
1: A mark of shame I'll bear and tell my grandchildren about.
0: Maybe you can redeem yourself today.
1: Now we'll find out. What's the word?
0: Kith.
1: Kith. Oh! Kith. like when you gather around the Griswold family fire in the presence of kith and kin from the National Lampoon's Christmas Vacation movie. But kith, I believe, is kind of like... isn't it like a, it's like a family kind of thing, like when everybody kind of gets together, presumably around like a fireplace, I think. If Chevy Chase has led me wrong, I'm going to blame this entirely on National Lampoon.
0: You are very close, and you even got the phrase that is often used, kith and kin.
1: Mm-hmm.
0: So when you think of kin, what do you think of?
1: People who owe me money.
0: Oh, well, close enough.
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1: Brockville police are investigating an altercation involving a group of youths and an off-duty police officer near Stewart Boulevard and Parkdale Avenue yesterday. Police say social media posts do not contain all the facts. The investigation remains ongoing, but criminal charges are not currently being pursued. In the newsroom, I'm Harper Cody.
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1: From the BrockvilleDaily.ca News Center, I'm Harper Cody. The United Way of Leeds and Grenville has launched its 2026 fundraising campaign with a $1 million goal. The campaign kickoff was held this morning at the Brockville Legion during the annual 3M Harvest Lunch. A free seminar focused on accessibility and inclusion is coming to Kempville on October 2nd. And in EOJHL preseason action, Athens visits Smiths Falls tonight at 7:30. Everything that matters in Brockville and area, you'll hear it right here on 104.9 MyFM and see it at BrockvilleDaily.ca.
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11: Here's Brockville's three-day forecast. Today, sunshine with increasing clouds, the high 23, it feels more like 26. Tonight, we're going to see a few clouds with a low of 10. Tomorrow you can expect to see sunny skies, the high 22, and on Saturday, more sunshine with a high of 25. I'm Evan Gibb with Brockville's Breaking and Local News.
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0: My Fam in the Afternoon. It's Wendy and Keith, and we are just a few days away from Cash FX coming back, which is very exciting. This is your chance to play along with Fun Game and maybe even win some money. So we will have a sound for you, and it's your job to figure out what that sound is. 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If your guess is wrong, though, the jackpot continues to grow and grow, so potentially could be winning some big bucks. 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
1: Brockville police are investigating an altercation involving a group of youths and an off-duty police officer near Stewart Boulevard and Parkdale Avenue yesterday. Police say social media posts do not contain all the facts. The investigation remains ongoing, but criminal charges are not currently being pursued. In the newsroom, I'm Harper Cody.
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0: It's 4 o'clock. Here's what's happening in Brockville.
1: Good afternoon. Partly cloudy tonight at a low of 9. I'm Harper Cody. Here's what's happening in Brockville and area. Brockville police are investigating an altercation involving a group of youths and an off-duty police officer near Stewart Boulevard and Parkdale Avenue yesterday. Police say social media posts do not contain all the facts. The investigation remains ongoing, but criminal charges are not currently being pursued. The United Way of Leeds and Grenville hosted its annual 3M Harvest Lunch this morning at the Brockville Legion. The 3M Harvest Lunch is in its sixth year and continues to support efforts to fight food insecurity across the region. Melissa Heineman, the United Way's Director of Resource Development, thanked 3M for its support and explained more about the annual initiative.
2: For the next 3 weeks, we will be traveling across Leeds and Grenville hosting meals where we support our community. Anyone can get this meal. If you want to give a meal, you can do that on our website. But we are really excited and grateful to them for seeing the vision where everyone has a meal in our community and no one goes hungry.
1: The United Way also announced its 2026 campaign goal at the event, which is $1 million. For more details, click the link on our website, brockvilledaily.ca. Local MP Michael Barrett says Canada must continue to stand strong against U.S. President Donald Trump as retaliatory tariffs on American products take effect. He says the tariffs are necessary at this point in time.
3: The goal must always be tariff-free trade. We're in a position right now where the U.S. has created the conditions where retaliatory measures have become necessary.
1: He says the effects will be felt here in Leeds and Grenville, particularly because of the riding's reliance on manufacturing. Barrett also says supporting neighbors, friends, and family is key as economic uncertainty continues. And the city of Brockville is seeking volunteers to help organize the 2027 Ontario 55 Plus Summer Games. More than 1,000 athletes, coaches, and spectators are expected August 17th to 19th, 2027. Volunteer chair positions are available in areas including finance, food services, medical services, security, transportation, sponsorship, and accessibility. Applications must be submitted by September 16th. In sports, the CCHL is entering the 26-27 season with Ian McInnes as its new commissioner. McInnes replaces Jesse Winchester, who stepped down after 1 year leading the league. The CCHL says McInnes brings extensive junior hockey experience and strong knowledge of its clubs and hockey community. In Junior B preseason action, Athens visits Smiths Falls tonight, and week one of NFL football continues this evening with the 49ers and the Rams. I'm Harper Cody with the news that keeps you connected to where you live. Brockville's 401 traffic and weather together next.
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1: No issues to report on the 401. It is in good shape between Kingston and Cornwall. Steady traffic in both directions. Same with Gananoque and Brockville. They're moving well, and the 416 is problem-free. Partly cloudy tonight, then clearing. Fog patches developing, a low of 9. Friday, sunny with a high of 22. Saturday, increasing cloud with a high of 25. And Sunday, a mix of sun and cloud, a chance of showers, and a high of 25. 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My

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Hey, it's Wendy. So I have a chance for you to win right now if you want to go to the Spencerville Fair. It's coming up this weekend, and it's going to be a lot of fun. 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
1: My Fam in the Afternoon, it's Wendy and Keith, but instead of Keith, we have a special guest, Dan Mellon.
2: Thank you for having me.
1: Thank you so much for coming. So we know that it is election time, and so lots of, you know, candidates going door to door. There's a poll up right now in a few neighborhoods, I've noticed, saying, do you like this, or do you, you know, prefer to have more of a Q&A setup time at a shop?
2: Now, is this a official poll, or is this people like whining on their local Facebook town group, you know?
1: Yeah, I think it's more so not necessarily whining, but trying to get a feel of what people right. like and what they prefer. Because I can see how, you know, if you're busy and they knock on your door and you don't have time for a full like.
2: So what are people saying on the poll then?
1: A lot of people saying that they actually, like I was talking to Evan Gibb, who's a news reporter here with NBC, and he was saying he likes the face-to-face, and a lot of people saying that as well because it shows initiative.
2: I can't argue that. In fact, I remember the last municipal election that came around, because I didn't know half the people that were even running, the four people for council that I could vote for, I voted for the four that came to my door. Like, that's how it was. It's like, okay, well, if they made the trouble to come out, then that's who I voted for. And but, you know, I have a neighbor who has a sign up, and this is for everything, but it's a, basically a no soliciting sign. And it says, no soliciting, this means you.
1: Wow, that's personal.
2: Yeah, right? Like, wow. It's a strong, like, stay away. So,
1: yeah.
2: But I would think that I would want to know, but maybe some people don't.
1: And, like, that way it kind of takes away, like, it being on you to go to places and make the time to go. Like, they're coming to you. I prefer... I don't know. This might be controversial, but I almost prefer the door-to-door as opposed to the texting.
2: Yeah, like the robo-text,
1: yes,
2: right?
1: Yeah, yeah. So, because I've gotten quite a few of those, so.
2: Yeah, yeah, and you never know which one of those are real or not. It's like, oh, is this the CRA? Am I going to get arrested for a non-payment?
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0: 5M in the afternoon. It's Wendy and Keith, except Keith has abandoned us right now. So
1: he's an abandoner.
0: So we have special guest Dan Mellon. Thank you so much for stepping in.
1: I'm glad to be here, Wendy.
0: We are talking about something not so good. And as a parent, I would love to get your opinion on this. So there's a new viral social media trend. Kind of like, do you remember Nikki Nikki Nine Doors?
1: I was guilty of that probably when I was like 10.
0: Yeah, and I think that's like innocent, where people, you know, they're just having fun. It's during normal hours. Mm-hmm. But there's a new trend, overnight hours. Oh. So, yeah, already off to kind of a wonky start. But not even just like knocking on the door. They're full on kicking, like smashing the door in, waking people up in the middle of the night and causing damage to people's houses.
1: I don't want to say it, but like that's how somebody gets really hurt.
0: Yeah.
1: You know what I mean? Like if somebody's kicking my door in, people make rash decisions, right?
0: So police came out with like basically a statement saying, don't do this. And I would say, as a non-parent, let me give you parenting advice. but I would just say, talk to your kids. Like, tell them that this isn't a good thing to do. But then police have like official advice saying, you know, leave your outdoor lights on, have cameras pointing down at your door, report suspicious activity, that sort of thing.
1: Yeah, a lot of people have those Ring cameras now. Yeah. I'm sure there'd be a few of those turning up. But here's the question that I have, Wendy.
0: Sure.
1: And listen, I am no expert being a father of three. I'm no expert. Where are the parents in this? Where are the parents? That's what I have to ask.
0: I think a lot of parents, like, because whether the kid goes out without permission or, I mean, not that I did this, but some kids lie and they'll be like, oh, I was just, you know, sitting on a park bench, but really they're up to no good.
1: Up to no good is right.
0: So definitely didn't smash in any doors. But yeah, I know that, you know, sometimes parents, they do ask, but they're not always told the full story.
1: You know what? Why can't kids just go back to doing prank calls?
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7: 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There are no problems to report. Things are in good shape through Gananoque and Brockville, and the 416 is collision free. Partly cloudy tonight, then clearing. Fog patches developing, a low of 9. Friday, sunny with a high of 22. Saturday, increasing cloud with a high of 25. And Sunday, a mix of sun and cloud, a chance of showers, and a high of 25. 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My

0: MyFam in the afternoon. It's Wendy and Keith. And on Monday, Cash FX is back. Can't say that enough. Really want you to have a chance to not only play an awesome game, but maybe win some money. And if you're like, wait, how much money? Well, that depends. Did someone get the answer wrong before you? Because that jackpot could get bigger and bigger. So make sure you're listening Monday. First round of Cash FX. Right here on MyFM.
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6: Looking at the 401, everything is running smoothly. Traffic is steady eastbound and westbound between Kingston and Cornwall with no delays through Gananoque or Brockville, and the 416 is also clear. Partly cloudy tonight, then clearing. Fog patches developing, a low of 9. Friday, sunny with a high of 22. Saturday, increasing cloud with a high of 25. And Sunday, a mix of sun and cloud, a chance of showers, and a high of 25. 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
0: MyFam in the afternoon, it's Wendy and Keith. Coming up next hour, we test your texting knowledge. Are you good at abbreviations? 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

0: what's happening in Brockville.
1: Good afternoon. Partly cloudy tonight at a low of 9. I'm Harper Cody. Here's what's happening in Brockville and area. An altercation involving youths and an off-duty police officer near Stewart Boulevard and Parkdale Avenue remains under investigation by Brockville Police. The incident occurred yesterday and was shared on social media. Police say circulating information does not provide the full picture. No criminal charges are currently being pursued as investigators review the incident. The United Way of Leeds Grenville hosted its annual 3M Harvest Lunch and announced its 2026 campaign goal today at the Brockville Legion. This year's campaign goal is $1 million. Melissa Heineman with the United Way said the organization will continue to work to reach that goal throughout the year.
2: We will be hitting the road from now until the end of the year, or until we reach that goal, in support of our community to ensure that our social safety net is strengthened and ensure that everybody feels like they have their needs met.
1: The campaign's motto is Hope Starts With You, encouraging people to do their part, whether it's volunteering, donating, or raising awareness. For more information, click on the link at brockvilledaily.ca. And Brockville Councillor Louise Severson is seeking re-election in the October 26th municipal election. Severson says Brockville is one of the greatest communities around.
3: And I still feel that there's more to be done, and there's projects that I'm working on at the moment that I want to see completed, and I just have more to give, and so I'm just excited to the possibility of being reelected.
1: Severson says she wants to continue work on accessibility, homelessness, downtown revitalization and recreation, while supporting a return of a finance committee to improve council's understanding of city finances. In sports, the CCHL is entering the new season with Ian McInnes as its new commissioner. McInnes replaces Jesse Winchester, who stepped down after 1 year leading the league. The CCHL says McInnes brings extensive junior hockey experience and strong knowledge of its clubs and hockey community. In Junior B preseason action, Athens is in Smiths Falls tonight, and week one of NFL football continues tonight with the 49ers and the Rams. I'm Harper Cody with the news that keeps you connected to where you live. Brockville's 401 traffic and weather together next.
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9: The 401 is moving well. Traffic is steady in both directions between Kingston and Cornwall, with no collisions through Gananoque and Brockville, and the 416 is also clear. Partly cloudy tonight, then clearing. Fog patches developing, a low of 9. Friday, sunny with a high of 22. Saturday, increasing cloud with a high of 25. And Sunday, a mix of sun and cloud, a chance of showers, and a high of 25. Traffic for localfame.ca. 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

0: 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Time to test your word knowledge. 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
1: Not going to lie, yesterday went horribly for me.
0: It wasn't your smartest moment.
1: A mark of shame I'll bear and tell my grandchildren about.
0: Maybe you can redeem yourself today.
1: Now we'll find out. What's the word?
0: Kith.
1: Kith. Oh. Kith. like when you gather around the Griswold family fire in the presence of kith and kin from the National Lampoon's Christmas Vacation movie. But kith, I believe, is kind of like... isn't it like a... It's like a family kind of thing. Like when everybody kind of gets together... presumably around like a fireplace, I think. If Chevy Chase has led me wrong, I'm going to blame this entirely on National Lampoon.
0: You were very close, and you even got the phrase that is often used, kith and kin.
1: Mm-hmm.
0: So when you think of kin, what do you think of?
1: People who owe me money.
0: Oh, well, close enough.
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0: FM in the afternoon. It's Wendy and Keith. And how about those gas prices?
1: Am I right? Yeah, not great, but at least not going to get too much worse. Last week they announced that they're stalling or whatever they're doing, putting a moratorium on the gas excise tax.
0: Because they're supposed to come back or something, and then they're extending it?
1: This is, I think, the craziest part about the whole thing is like, so there's this mystery tax out there that we just haven't been paying. Why don't we just like not pay it ever? Because you remember when they put in like the carbon tax and stuff like that on fuel, and that was a whole thing. It's kind of like that. So there's like a certain tax, like a little charge they put on all that stuff that we're supposed to be paying, but the government has just been taken care of. So like, why don't we just keep doing that? Like,
0: it would be nice, wouldn't it?
1: It's already there. We're already not paying it right now. Sure. Is it going to hurt in the long run? Maybe. But at the same time, I don't think charging everybody like 10 cents more a liter is going to help anything anywhere. So, yeah, like it's just one of those things that like if you can do it, why don't we just keep doing that instead of having to every year be like, oh, here's this great thing we're doing for you. And bunch, like just do it.
0: Are you running in this election season?
1: No. I have too many good ideas.
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12: If you're traveling on the 401, things are looking good. Eastbound and westbound traffic is moving smoothly between Kingston and Cornwall, with no issues through Yananockway and Brockville, and the 416 moving without delays. Partly cloudy tonight, then clearing. Fog patches developing, a low of 9. Friday, sunny with a high of 22. Saturday, increasing cloud with a high of 25. And Sunday, a mix of sun and cloud, a chance of showers, and a high of 25. 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My

0: YFM in the afternoon. It's Wendy and Keith, and bring, bring, it's back to class. That was my ring, my bell.
1: Wow. So how many of the classes did you actually go to if you think a bell at school sounds like that?
0: Anyway, the point is that we are putting your knowledge to the test with texting abbreviations. How, you know, chill and up to date of a dad are you?
1: Oh, my kids are too young to have phones, so probably not great. I'm also, and I can't stress this enough, almost 40 years old, so This could get interesting.
0: You're young and fresh to me. So here we go. POV.
1: Point of view.
0: Excellent. Okay. FYI.
1: For your information.
0: Here we go. Okay. We're going to get a little bit harder now. IRL.
1: In real life.
0: Okay. See, you are up to date.
1: You're making softballing these.
0: What about, and this, I know lots of people are going to think overtime for this one, but what about OT?
1: Off topic.
0: Wow. Okay. What about B, the number 4, and then N?
1: B, 4, N. Before now?
0: Close.
1: Before never. Before, I don't know.
0: Bye for now.
1: Bye for now.
0: Yeah. YOLO is a classic, of course.
1: Mm-hmm. Yep. The millennial in me recognizes that one.
0: What about GMV?
1: Got my veins?
0: Got my vote, because we're heading into voting season.
1: Oh, nobody's using that. Nobody is saying, oh, you got my vote. GMV, homie. Like,
0: you never know. What about HTH? Because I hope this whole texting abbreviations, HTHs.
1: Hot to handle.
0: Hope this helps.
1: It hasn't.
0: Just trying to CYA.
1: if it was SYA, I could understand that, but save my, you know.
0: Oh, close. Cover your.
1: Oh.
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9: Checking the 401, it's in good shape. Traffic is steady between Kingston and Cornwall in both directions. No collisions reported. Gananoque and Brockville and the 416 all running smoothly. Partly cloudy tonight, then clearing. Fog patches developing, a low of 9. Friday, sunny with a high of 22. Saturday, increasing cloud with a high of 25. And Sunday, a mix of sun and cloud, a chance of showers, and a high of 25. 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
0: 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Cash FX starts on Monday. 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

0: Here's what's happening in Brockville.
1: Good afternoon. Partly cloudy tonight at a low of 9. I'm Harper Cody. Here's what's happening in Brockville and area. Brockville police are investigating an altercation involving a group of youths and an off-duty police officer near Stewart Boulevard and Parkdale Avenue yesterday. Police say social media posts do not contain all the facts. The investigation remains ongoing, but criminal charges are not currently being pursued. The United Way of Leeds and Grenville hosted its annual 3M Harvest Lunch this morning at the Brockville Legion. The 3M Harvest Lunch is in its sixth year and continues to support efforts to fight food insecurity across the region. Melissa Heineman, the United Way's Director of Resource Development, thanked 3M for its support and explained more about the annual initiative.
2: For the next 3 weeks, we will be traveling across Leeds and Grenville hosting meals where we support our community. Anyone can get this meal. If you want to give a meal, you can do that on our website. But we are really excited and grateful to them for seeing the vision where everyone has a meal in our community and no one goes hungry.
1: The United Way also announced its 2026 campaign goal at the event, which is $1 million. For more details, click the link on our website, brockvilledaily.ca. Local MP Michael Barrett says Canada must continue to stand strong against U.S. President Donald Trump as retaliatory tariffs on American products take effect. He says the tariffs are necessary at this point in time.
3: The goal must always be tariff-free trade. We're in a position right now where the U.S. has created the conditions where retaliatory measures have become necessary.
1: He says the effects will be felt here in Leeds and Grenville, particularly because of the riding's reliance on manufacturing. Barrett also says supporting neighbors, friends, and family is key as economic uncertainty continues. And the city of Brockville is seeking volunteers to help organize the 2027 Ontario 55 Plus Summer Games. More than 1,000 athletes, coaches, and spectators are expected August 17th to 19th, 2027. Volunteer chair positions are available in areas including finance, food services, medical services, security, transportation, sponsorship, and accessibility. Applications must be submitted by September 16th. In sports, the CCHL is entering the 26-27 season with Ian McInnes as its new commissioner. McInnes replaces Jesse Winchester, who stepped down after 1 year leading the league. The CCHL says McInnes brings extensive junior hockey experience and strong knowledge of its clubs and hockey community. In Junior B preseason action, Athens visits Smiths Falls tonight, and week one of NFL football continues this evening with the 49ers and the Rams. I'm Harper Cody with the news that keeps you connected to where you live, Brockville's 401 traffic and weather together next.
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2: The 401 commute is looking good. It's moving nicely between Kingston and Cornwall. Steady traffic and no incidents reported. Gananoque and Brockville and the 416 are all moving well. Partly cloudy tonight, then clearing. Fog patches developing, a low of 9. Friday, sunny with a high of 22. Saturday, increasing cloud with a high of 25. And Sunday, a mix of sun and cloud, a chance of showers, and a high of 25. 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My

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6: No concerns on the 401. Traffic is moving along in both directions between Kingston and Cornwall. No collisions reported. Conditions are the same through Gananoque and Brockville and along the 416. Partly cloudy tonight, then clearing. Fog patches developing, a low of 9. Friday, sunny with a high of 22. Saturday, increasing cloud with a high of 25. And Sunday, a mix of sun and cloud, a chance of showers, and a high of 25. 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
4: A clean drive on the 401. Drivers are finding steady traffic eastbound and westbound between Kingston and Cornwall with no problems through Gananoque or Brockville. And the 416 remains collision free. Partly cloudy tonight, then clearing. Fog patches developing, a low of 9. Friday, sunny with a high of 22. Saturday, increasing cloud with a high of 25. And Sunday, a mix of sun and cloud, a chance of showers, and a high of 25. 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Stay on time and up to date with 401 traffic and weather together tomorrow morning starting at 6.

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3: 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I remember every word. If you're into perfection, here's how it goes. 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Yeah, let us know what songs are in your head taking up space.
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7: Here's Brockville's 3-day forecast from the BrockvilleDaily.ca Weather Center. Tonight, partly cloudy with a low of 9 degrees. Tomorrow, sunny skies and a high of 22. And for Saturday, cloudy and a high of 25. I'm Sam Wilkinson with Brockville's breaking and local news.

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